0: 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Aikai ana main services si booking te kiribes. Dinanan na radio awana te bani kongora at the wikira.
1: 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I don't know the Namata. I are you on chance. Get the services. Here I am, Romoro. Karini am Romoro. Panaboresi, I don't know the paper at the Ugara. Panapuna and the Nota, yay. I'm serious.
0: 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Yon Terra.
1: I can't get in a very academic one car roy PPA. Terrene, willing up a yay in a studio. Are you going under your punam? Linan on the Koroke, Linan on the band, or Linan the Betapaya, or Tecateke, Yaponana and Korok, Terrevian, then a studio PPA, a Uringa, Wagin Ronapa, then a professional PPA.
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1: Yep, he's in the cigarettes, in the cigarettes, he's in the cigarettes, in the cigarettes. 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

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The time now is exactly 1 o'clock. And here's the national and Pacific news. I'm Deborah Ditaya. Three officers from the Ministry of Fisheries and Ocean Resources, M4, attended the Forum Fisheries Agency FFA Regional Observer Report Incident Analysis Training held in Brisbane, Australia, from 13 to 17th of July. The training brought together observer debriefers and compliance officers from FFA member countries, including three monitoring, control and surveillance MCS officers from Kiribati's Oceanic Fisheries Division, OFD, comprising two observer debriefers and one compliance officer. The training aimed to strengthen the capacity of national observer debriefers in analyzing observer reports and incidents, particularly those documented through the Gen 3 reporting form. It also enhanced participants' skills in compliance monitoring, contributing to more effective fisheries enforcement and the sustainable management of tuna fisheries across FFA member countries. The Ministry of Fisheries and Ocean Resources, M4, through its Oceanic Fisheries Division, sincerely acknowledges the continued support of the Forum Fisheries Agency in strengthening the knowledge, skills, and professional capacity of Kiribati's monitoring, control, and surveillance offices and fisheries observers through training and other capacity-building initiatives. M4 also expresses its sincere appreciation to the European Union, EU, for its financial support through the EU-funded project, which enabled the participation of two Oceanic Fisheries Division staff members in this important regional training. The ministry said it values the continued partnership and support of both the FFA and the European Union in enhancing fisheries compliance and ensuring the sustainable management of Kiribati's valuable marine resources. The Meteorological Service Office in Peso has confirmed that the sea surface temperature is projected to be warmer over the Kiribati region. The office stated that an increase in sea surface height remains at the central and southern Kiribati, Christmas Island, and Northern Phoenix Group. This is due with a warmer sea surface temperature over those areas. The rest of the islands are expected near normal. However, the extreme spring tides for the month of August is forecasted to occur on the 12th the extreme spring tides for the month of August is forecasted to occur on the 12th at 10 minutes past 4 early in the morning with a height of 2.81 meters. The public are advised to take precautions to minimize possible threats from extreme spring tides, especially those who live close to the shoreline. In the Pacific news, Taiwan is reassessing its economic ties with Papua New Guinea after PNG announced the closure of Taipei's representative office in Port Moresby. Taiwanese officials have reported saying they were blindsided by the decision. The Taipei Times reports that Taiwan's foreign ministry convened a meeting to discuss potential responses. A spokesperson for the ministry said these include reviewing Taiwan's liquefied natural gas purchases from PNG. They said Taiwan imports of about 1.2 million tons of liquefied natural gas annually accounts for about
a third of PNG's LNG exports and are a major source of revenue for the country. Last week, PNG's Foreign Minister Justin Tukajenko said the decision to end Taiwan's representation in PNG was consistent with PNG's One China policy. The Fijian government says it has paid out over 7.4 million Fijian dollars in compensation to former Vatukoula mine workers. It said nearly 300 beneficiaries have received their full entitlement of $25,000 each, with 63 more to go. Workplace Relations Secretary Martino Nermani said it recognizes the resilience of workers in the Vatukoula mine strike, a dispute that lasted more than three decades before resolution in 2024. The Pacific women are calling for better cancer education and more culturally responsive health care, with new research finding major gaps in awareness of gynecological cancers. This is despite Pacific communities carrying a disproportionate burden of the disease. The University of Otago study surveyed 94 Pacific women from across Aotearoa to better understand their knowledge of women's cancers and what they see as priorities for future cancer care and research. And that ends the news bulletin from Radio Kiribati Newsroom.

Good evening. This is the National and Pacific News. I'm Tipawaritaya. Radio Kiribati's AM1440 service has been off the air for 11 months following the collapse of its transmission antenna in September last year. The Chief Executive Officer of the Broadcasting and Publications Authority, BPA, Siemwato Katam, told Radio Kiribati News that compensation work on the damaged antenna is still underway in New Zealand. The work is being carried out by Envico Reeves, the company responsible for the damage during construction works at the BPA transmission site in Nanikai. Mr. Tokatam said, two engineers from Australia and New Zealand have completed technical assessments of the BPA transmission facilities. He also confirmed that a new AM transmitter has been provided through the support of the Australian Broadcasting Corporation, ABC, and is expected to arrive in Kiribati once the antenna replacement work is completed. The antenna reconstruction and installation are expected to be completed between September and October this year. Once the new system is installed in Tarawa, Radio Kiribati AM1440 is expected to resume broadcasting across the country. In the meantime, the Broadcasting and Publications Authority continues to serve the public through Radio Kiribati FM 89.9, providing news, information and entertainment to people throughout Kiribati. The station is also available online, allowing Kiribatians living overseas to stay connected with news and events from home. Three officers from the Ministry of Fisheries and Ocean Resources, M4, who attended the Forum Fisheries Agency, FFA, Regional Observer Report Incident Analysis Training, held in Brisbane, Australia, from 13th to 17th of July, have completed that training and are now expected to be knowledgeable on the issues they studied. The training brought together observer debriefers and compliance officers from FFA member countries, including three monitoring, control and surveillance MCS officers from Kiribati's Oceanic Fisheries Division, OFD, comprising two observer debriefers and one compliance officer. The training aimed to strengthen the capacity of national observer debriefers in analyzing observer reports and incidents, particularly those documented through the Gen 3 reporting form. It also enhanced participants' skills in compliance monitoring, contributing to more effective fisheries enforcement and the sustainable management of tuna fisheries across FFA member countries. The Ministry of Fisheries and Ocean Resources, through its Oceanic Fisheries Division, sincerely acknowledges the continued support of the Forum Fisheries Agency in strengthening the knowledge, skills, and professional capacity of Kiribati's monitoring, control, and surveillance officers and fisheries observers through training and other capacity-building initiatives. M4 also expresses its sincere appreciation to the European Union, EU, for its financial support through the EU-funded project, which enabled the participation of two Oceanic Fisheries Division staff members in this important regional training. The Ministry said it values the continued partnership and support of both the FFA and the European Union in enhancing fisheries compliance and ensuring the sustainable management of Kiribati's valuable marine resources. The Meteorological Service Office in Beso has confirmed that the sea surface temperature is projected to be warmer over the Kiribati region. The office stated that an increase in sea surface height remains at the central and southern Kiribati, Christmas Island, and Northern Phoenix Group. This is due with a warmer sea surface temperature over those areas. The rest of the islands are expecting near normal. However, the extreme spring tides for the month of August is forecasted to occur on the 12th
at 10 minutes past 4 early in the morning with a height of 2.81 meters. The public are advised to take precautions to minimize possible threats from extreme spring tides, especially those who live close to the shoreline. In the Pacific news, Taiwan is reassessing its economic ties with Papua New Guinea after PNG announced the closure of Taipei's representative office in Port Moresby. Taiwanese officials have reported saying they were blindsided by the decision. The Taipei Times reports that Taiwan's foreign ministry convened a meeting to discuss potential responses. A spokesperson for the ministry said these include reviewing Taiwan's liquefied natural gas LNG purchases from PNG. They said Taiwan's imports of about 1.2 million tons of LNG annually accounts for about a third of PNG's LNG exports and are a major source of revenue for the country. Last week, PNG's Foreign Minister Justin Tukajenko said the decision to end Taiwan's representation in PNG was consistent with PNG's One China policy. The Fijian government says it has paid out over 7.4 million Fijian dollars in compensation to former Batukola mine workers. It said nearly 300 beneficiaries have received their full entitlement of $25,000 each, with 63 more to go. Workplace Relations Secretary Maritino Nemani said it recognizes the resilience of workers in the Batukola mine strike, a dispute that lasted more than three decades before resolution in 2024. Pacific women are calling for better cancer education and more culturally responsive health care, with new research finding major gaps in awareness of gynecological cancers. This is despite Pacific communities carrying a disproportionate burden of the disease. The University of Otago study surveyed 94 Pacific women from across Aotearoa to better understand their knowledge of women's cancers and what they see as priorities for future cancer care and research. And that ends the news bulletin from Radio KBS Newsroom.

0: remember me campana BBA. BBA pun to one me pohonna na campana ke ana eso wist da terra are yemina yam the Ministry of Information, Communications and Transport ke MICT. PPA puni bugin kongoraya kin te giribes. Aikai ana main services si bugin te giribes. 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
1: 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I don't put another. I are you on chance. Get the services. Here I am, Romano. Carini am Romano. Panaboresia, you know, the paper at the Wigera. Panapuna, the note, yay. I'm serious.
0: BBA, it is a matana penicorana service. You on the other.
1: I can hear in another kitimetuan caroi BBA. Terrene, wouldn't a paye in a studio? Are you puna under your punam? Dinan on the karaoke, dinan on the band, or dinan on the betapuaya, or the kateke. Studio BBA, Auringa, Wagin Ronapa, and a professional BBA, Nikunan Koro, Punam, Nakunda Pontangria. You like in the band, Akunan and Koroki in the very, you put in the awareness, you only put a Kinamakuri, I nominate Senator Seko, open the boat and nomata, the Kunan and the Listen, the awareness, Nakun the boat and nomata, or sexing I am, the Kunan and Korokium track, zero track, yeah, Nayar Run.
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1: 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Apple Brocade. 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
2: Never letting you go!
3: 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At the right guy, not only paying for the phone.
1: Karakina Kumei, or Nora Paina Kumterpon, not on the power tank, or the solar charger, the phone cases, Denver classes. You begin the AO6 or AO7 or A26. Oh, up on my school, what is it?
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0: Why do you want to go? Why do you want to go? Why do you want to go? Why do you want to go? Why do you want to go? Why do you want to go? Why do you want to go? Why do you want to go? Why do you want to go? Why do you want to go? Why do you want to go? Why do you want to go? Why do you want to go? Why do you want to go? Why do you want to go? Why do you want to go? Why do you want to go? Why do you want to go? Why do you want to go? Why do you want to go? Why do you want to go? Why do you want to go? Why do you want to go? Why do you want to go? Why do you want to go? Why do you want to go? Why do you want to go? Why do you want to go? Why do you want to go? Why do you want to go? Why do you want to go? Why do you want to go? Why do you want to go? Why do you want to go? Why do you want to go? Why do you want to go? Why do you want to go? Why do you want to go? Why do you want to go? Why do you want to go? Why do you want to go? Why do you want to go? Why do you want to go? Why do you want to go? Why do you want to go? Why do you want to go? Why do you want to go? Why do

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I bought the matter one of Ringare, born down to be my woman and one akin can wonder at the one who many Maori FM 89.9 again, the born right to be my woman, I'm Roro, I can't bow, men and a room, caricature or banana kibas, and then on Maori FM 89.9.

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